The new record from Leon Bridges is called Happiness Anytime, and I'm just trying to digest that. I'm trying to think about that as like happiness on tap. That's what music is, y'all. And I hope you're feeling that on this Friday night. That's the new song, Light the Way, next to Fleetwood Mac and Kevin Morby. And I want to shout out Denise, one of our indie insiders. We're going to be walking in the Broadway Halloween parade on October 17th. So we'll see you out there on Broadway. But she's going as Stevie Nicks, and she's looking for her pair. Who wants to be Lindsay Buckingham? Anyone? Is that less exciting of a costume? Probably. Stevie Nicks is a little more fun. But I'm looking forward to this parade. Alicia and I have a matching costume that just came in today. It looks really good. And I am Jesse Witten. I'm going to be hanging out till Alicia Sweeney comes up with a new hour of Colorado Music Discovery from her show, More from the Local 303. Right now, it's Danielle Ponder. She's got this incredible new album out. And on Monday, she'll be the guest on Shiro's, Monday at 9 o'clock, hosted by Carmel Holt. Don't miss out. This is one of the incredible records of the year. The song Sun and Moon on Indie 102.3.

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That's Cherokee Social. They're one of the most incredible live acts in Denver, and they're going to be on tour. They've got a 50-date U.S. tour that's going to include a homecoming show at Lost Lake Lounge on November 20th, so they're going all over the place and not forgetting about us. They're going to be performing with Stovetop Gemini, who we love, who we're going to introduce you to pretty soon. But get out there and see them live, especially if you haven't yet. Lost Lake Lounge, November 20th. That's our song, Witch Witch, next to Sam Fender and Leve on your Friday night. Friday nights are for joy. That's why I have this song coming up next. One of my most joyful moments in my entire life is dancing to this song at my wedding. And I was dancing with my dad, and he would do this thing at weddings. He never danced like this anytime but at a wedding. But he would just do these like high kicks. He'd do like kick his leg, his right leg out, and kick his left leg out. So I just remember doing these high kick dance moves to Dexy's Midnight Runners. And if you've got the space for it, the space, the energy, maybe give some high kicks to this song. It's Come On Eileen on Indie 102.3.

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right, it's official. Tao is playing Denver. The show's coming up on April 8th at Meow Wolf. And playing some of that new music. That's the song Sick of the Times, next to General Public and Thundercat, just after 7 o'clock. It's Friday night, new music release day. We got some incredible new albums. Tallest Man on Earth, if you're looking for some soul-shatteringly stunning, like crystal clear is the way I would describe his voice. His vocals are unmatched. That's going to be a good one to listen to this weekend. Jess Williamson, kind of a similar vibe coming from her. Excited to listen to that record. Dawn Richard has a new album. Talking about this earlier today, and it's just so worth spending time with. Of course, there's like R&B pop elements, but she's got some really cool samples throughout this thing, so it's kind of surprising throughout. So happy listening to all these new albums over the weekend. Let me know what hits. Right now, it's Kelsey Lu. We've got Cutting Off the Head of the Ghost, Indie 102.3.

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It's Dior on 81.23. That's the new song. The band name is Feeble Little Horse, and you might be asking yourself, huh? Why is that the band name? Where did they even get that? Well, they got that from a Franz Kafka book, The Castle. They were describing a very pathetic horse, describing a weak, feeble little horse, and for some reason that stood out. They said, that's us! And here they are, making new music here on Indy 102.3, next to the Dead Milkmen and Orla Gartland. Happy Friday. It's Jesse Witten here. If you're looking for stuff to do, good news, there's so much, and a stunning weekend of weather ahead of us in which to enjoy it. We are looking forward to Dwight Yoakam at Ford Amphitheater tonight. Hopefully you're on your way there. It's about to get going. Of course, Sex Pistols are in town. That show at Ogden Theater. And I didn't even realize this, but Starcrawler is opening up, and they are feral live. That is going to be such a great show. Coming up on Sunday in Fort Collins, the Betts are going to be back in town. They're playing Washington's. Otherwise, check out our concert calendar at indie1023.org. And these guys are coming to town to play their new album, Ow Infinity, but it's going to take a while. They're not going to be here till the spring. It's Sylvan Esso with Sledge on Indie.

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Lovesick from Wishy next to Concrete Blonde and Michigander. I'm jealous of everyone who saw him live last week. Oh, I missed the shows. My uncle-in-law went and saw him in Fort Collins, said it was stunning. And happy Friday. Happy Friday for many reasons. Of course, you reach the weekend. It's October 9th. There are many reasons to celebrate that I'll tell you shortly, but it's also New Music Release Day. We have this brand new album from Remy Wolf. It's called Mud, and I have a new song all queued up for you from this third studio release. It's Bottle on Indie 102.3.

0: Modern Leisure, that band out of Denver, have a show coming up in 1 week. They're going to be at Skylark Lounge on South Broadway. They have a single release party for their new song, You Can Count On Me. But I just played you the song, Tied in a Knot, as a part of the local 303 lineup for the month of October. And if you can't make that October 16th date, they'll have another show at the High Dive on November 12th, if you want to check them out. It's next to Frank Black and Iron and Wine, and I'm Jesse Witten. Happy Friday night. We have a new episode of More from the Local 303 from Alicia Sweeney, who's been gone this week, so it's a treat to have her back tonight at 9, so listen in for that full hour of Colorado music discovery. And I'm going to keep it going with some new music from Cage the Elephant in just a little bit, but this next one, it's a karaoke classic, I think. A new karaoke classic. We're getting in the middle on Indy 102.3.
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0: Friday night. It's Indy 102.3, and I'm Jesse Witten. I am about out of here, but I'll be back on Monday. Have an incredible weekend. Sean Lucero is actually back this weekend. I've been filling in, but goodness gracious, it's good to have her back. So listen in for that. But Alicia Sweeney is going to be here in just a few minutes. Got a full hour of Colorado music discovery to get you on your way for this Friday night. And I'm saying goodbye with Lauryn Hill. This is Doo-Wop on Indy 102.3.
1: Yo, remember back on the Bully when cats used to harmonize like... Yo, my men and my women, don't forget about the dean. This is not the most the king, yo. It's about a thing, yo.

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4: 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More from the Local 303. It's Alicia with you, and fall is here. We're going to celebrate with a fall episode. We're getting autumnal a little bit since the pumpkins are a-spicin'. The leaves are crunching under my feet when I walk my dog. So I've got some fall songs that are autumnal. I've got bands named after this time of year, and also, you know, songs about falling, like tripping or falling in love with somebody. Let's get into it now. This is an oldie but goodie from 2014, Ancient Myth with Plastic Leaves of Our Autumns. Welcome to the show.

It's more from the local 303, and fall has arrived, if you can't tell yet. It's arrived. We are hearing seasonal songs on the radio all hour long from Colorado bands, or just, you know, songs about falling, like Fallen Tree right there, Fallen Tree Bridge from Fort Collins Husband Wife Band, formerly known as Candy Claws. Nowadays, they go by Sound of Ceres. Before that, Carl Carell with Blood on the Leaves, Ancient Myth with Plastic Leaves of Our Autumns. Songs from Nathaniel Rateliff, Wilderness, as well as Devotchka on the way before the end of the hour. And here's the old Denver band Quantum Creep singing about Curtis Park in the fall. Ah, that's one of my favorite parks in the city.

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Or maybe from the angle I'm at, will I tear off my shirt

Gorgeous one there from Nathaniel Rateliff, the title track from Falling Faster Than You Can Run. We heard Wilderness with Fallen and Fall from Curtis Park and Fall from Quantum Creep. It's all Colorado music this hour as you listen to more from the local 303, the theme of fall all hour long. As you can tell, you know, giving you that autumnal serenade. I like that idea. Hey, it's Alicia with you, and you can find me on Instagram at DJ Alicia. That's DJ A-L-I-S-H-A. Or write me from our homepage at indie1023.org. Let me know some of your favorite fall songs, whether they're from Colorado artists or beyond. And coming up next, music from Elephant Revival, Esme Patterson, and Devotchka on the way.

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sleeves in hand, he'd idly stand and wait so patiently. He claimed his greatest virtue was sown with soil and seed. Silly Freddy, always forgetting the man that you were supposed to be.

This is Indy 102.3 with some fall songs for you during your All Colorado Music Show. More from the local 303. That was Dove Kins with Fall of Freddie the Tree. Digging back into the library, and Seth Olvang from that group. Nowadays, he's a member of the Lumineers. Esme Patterson, and before that, Josh Dillard. Elephant Revival's When I Fall, their song about transcending grief and loss. And you can find that one on their fourth album, Petals. It is All Colorado Music, like I mentioned, and we're going to hear from some local albums named after and inspired by this time of year, including Devotchka. But first is The Bell Jar from their 2010 Colorado album, Fall Systems Go. And they wrote a song inspired by T.S. Eliot, the author who wrote so much about the seasons. And there's a line from a T.S. Eliot poem, which is also the name of the song I'm going to play you from The Bell Jar, where he talks about October and the transition of traces of summer disappearing. And he writes, "This music is successful with a dying fall." Let's hear it now.

0: This is more from the local 303, and that's Second Chance from the Devotchka album, This Night Falls Forever. I love the lyrics on this song, especially that lyric, your lips are like home and your arms are like old friends. So romantic. Again, you can find that on their record, This Night Falls Forever, and it's our fall episode of More from the Local 303. Happy autumn to you. And we also heard from the Bell Jar from their album False Systems Go with Little Red Thread. 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
1: Some exclusive recordings from the CPR Performance Studio over the years. Patty Fiasco out of Fort Collins with Fall All Over. Fall For Me from Mawuli and Fall Right In by the Milk Blossoms. And it's been a fall episode of your local music show. More from the Local 303. Hope this season treats you right, whether it's cozying up in that perfect autumn sweater, spicing the heck out of those pumpkins, or, you know, however you like to enjoy this time of year. I sure enjoy playing the soundtrack to it. My name's Alicia, and up next is Gregory Allen.

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0: haven't talked to him, but he looks pretty down.
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creamy steroids. A track from Get Down Services. The new record is called Massive Champion. Good record. Spent some time with that one this week. Lentils, the track that we just heard. I'm Jason Thomas, here to play some music for you until 2 o'clock. Yeah, Saturday morning, soon to be Saturday afternoon. So thanks so much for being here today. Houndmouth right now, a band you can check out at Mission Ballroom coming up on November 6th. Here is Tiger Blood.

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Genesis Owusu, that is Human Again, new song from the artist based in Australia, and Massive Attack right before that from the 1990s. 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
1: 3 years on the local circuit, played twice at the county fair. And the second time, Ben, our friend who worked the business, and said a guy from a label was there. There were two more like him at the next show, staring us down like hawks. And there was love in the air, and all the money was there, and we were going on tour.

The Mountain Goats singing about a fictional band getting a big break opening for Candlebox in the 1990s. And last month, the Mountain Goats opened up a couple of shows for Candlebox. How about that? Hope you enjoyed that new track here on Indy 102.3. So the Broncos, they play tomorrow, 2:05 kickoff. They're in LA playing the Chargers. Sean Payton taking over offensive play calling duties. That's all they talked about those first four games. Davis Webb, Sean Payton. When's Sean Payton going to take over the place? He's done it now, so we can stop talking about that. And he's doing it as they're playing one of the worst teams in the league. So I'm sure that'll work out well tomorrow. So good luck for the good luck to the Broncos tomorrow, 2:05 kickoff. Okay, back to the music here. Steve Lacy, an artist that is going to be at Red Rocks next month. That's right, in mid-November. November 13th is the date. Here is Oh Yeah, new music from Steve Lacy.

good luck to the Broncos tomorrow, 2:05 kickoff. Okay, back to the music here. Steve Lacy, an artist that is going to be at Red Rocks next month. That's right, in mid-November, November 13th is the date. Here is Oh Yeah, new music from

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Danielle Ponder, new track is called Sun and Moon. Heard Deftones and Public Enemy right before that. All right, here on Indie 1023. Okay, another warm one today. Should peak in the mid-80s here in Denver. High of 83 in the forecast tomorrow, 82 on Monday. Middle of next week, though, if we're looking ahead, I see a chance of showers as of right now. We'll see if that forecast holds. But yeah, I would love some rain, some snow here in Denver. This song has rain in the title. I think it's metaphorical, but we still like the sound of it because we need rain and snow here in Colorado. This is Tom Waits here on Indie 1023.

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2: Big Dopes.

They are the band Big Dopes. They are from right here in Denver, a band that we're featuring here in October. Lots of great featured local bands this month. That's one of them, True Amnesia, we heard from Big Dopes. Yeah, Colorado music here on Indie 1023. Here in Colorado, we have a lot of stuff to vote on November 3rd. Of course, you can vote earlier and send your ballot in. Real easy to vote here in Colorado. Gotta love that. The CPR News voter guide to the 2026 midterm election you can find from CPR News. 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That's up there for you as well. You can find those voter guides at CPR.org. Lots and lots of good information there for us. Alabama Shakes right now. New music. Here is I Feel Hope Coming here on Indie 1023.

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New music from the War on Drugs. You know, it's a fun music nerd internet deep dive thing is to read up on that band's influences. I know this because I've done it. You'll see lots of 80s Dylan listed, 80s Springsteen, Dire Straits, bands like that. The War on Drugs brand new song is called Who's That? Hoping for a new album from that band sometime soon. We'll let you know when we find out. We're right back to the music with a new track here from Kelsey Lu. Here's Cutting Off the Head of a Ghost here on Indie 102.3.

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0: flesh coming for you, kish kish.
1: Basement Jacks from 2003. They were on a total heater back then. Rudy came out in 2001. Kish Cash, that record, 2003. They were doing some great stuff back then. That track features Susie Sue. Kish Cash is what we heard from Basement Jacks, and ASAP Rocky gave us Punk Rocky here on Indie 1023. Okay, Leon Bridges has a new record out. That one just released. He's got some tour dates coming up, just announced, although the shows are next year. It's going to be at Red Rocks on August 3rd of 2027. Here is Light the Way, new music from the artist out of Texas here on Indie 1023.

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Broken Social Scene, or BSS. A lot of people keep it short with that band. That is a 2026 release from the Canadians. We heard Only the Good I Keep, also heard from the Beatles and the Black Keys. We have an absolute masterpiece from 1983 on deck. We'll get that on for you in just a few minutes, right after this brand new one from Cage the Elephant. Here is Beaches in Tennessee.

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So sometimes we'll hear a brand new song that might remind us a little bit of something that we like from the past. I don't know what I'm picking up on in that song. Maybe some 90s sneaker pimps in the music there. Just loving that track. Shy Girl, the artist. That's a new song called Lucky Him. Yeah, brand new one here on Indie 1023. Some early 90s Blur before that, There's No Other Way, and Pigeon. We heard from many of our listeners this past summer that, hey, that's my song of the summer, Miami, from UK band Pigeon. Black Pumas right now. Here's Ice Cream Payphone here on Indie 1023.

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They are Cherokee Social. Love the song title. It's Witch Witch. 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That's a band out of Aurora, a featured local band here in October. 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New music from Remy Wolf for you right now. Here is Bottle.

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Yeah, new one from Tao with Tune Yards and the Linda Lindas featured. We heard Sick of the Times here on Listener Supported Indie 1023. I'm Jason Thomas, back on the radio tomorrow evening at 6 o'clock. You'll hear Here First, brand new music show, an hour of some of the newest, coolest stuff that has just come in. Sean Lucero's on the radio next. Let's see, what else do I have for you? Oh, might see you at Lost Lake Lounge tonight for the Wild Pink Show. And yeah, back on the radio tomorrow evening at 6. Here's music from Caribou, Never Come Back. See ya.

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Social D, and tonight here on Indie 102.3 off their latest album, Born to Kill. What's going on? I'm Sean. It's good to be back in the studio at my regular scheduled time here on Indie 102.3. Saturday afternoons, Sunday afternoons, that's normally when I hang out with you. And on Saturdays, when I'm done, at 6 o'clock, the Punk Yard comes on with Dana Myers. Today's her birthday. She's taken off. So that Bob Mould Punk Yard takeover is going to replay for you. And I heard it when it aired the first time. It is absolutely cool. Make sure you stick around for that. This band is coming to Meow Wolf on the 27th. They're called New Constellations. You don't want to miss this band. You can grab your tickets at indie1023.org. It's Hot Blooded from New Constellations. 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

The 90s ruled. That is all in Pulp. Proving that right there with lip gloss. Hey, it's Sean. This is Indy 102.3. Hope you're having a great Saturday. Before Pulp, Lola Young, Messy. It was announced this week that Lola Young is going to finally make her way to Denver. April 25th is when that show is going down. 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Before that, Modern Leisure, that is a band out of Denver. I played Tied in a Knot. 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Hey, same place, indie1023.org. There's a lot happening over there, all right? I believe they have a show coming up next weekend at Skylark Lounge. So if you like that, go see them live. 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Glass Animals and New Constellations to start that set. All right, let's get back into it. 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It's Greg Freeman, Indu, on Indie 102.3.

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The Strokes, Lonely in the Future here on Indy 102.3. How's your Saturday going? Thank you so much for spending time with Indy. I appreciate it. My name is Sean Lucetto. Before that, Aretha Franklin, Respect, something we all need right now, some respect. J. Jerome, 87, Track and Field. PJ Harvey, This Is Love, Stories from the City, Stories from the Sea. Man, that is a fantastic album, an ode to New York City. And I used that album to kind of get me in the mood to wed my man back in the day. We got married in New York City in Washington Square Park. It was a beautiful Sunday afternoon. Our friends and family were there. An old man without a shirt on sitting on a park bench reading a newspaper, totally annoyed that we were ruining his Sunday, by the way. And as we exchanged vows, pigeons dancing all around doing their thing. So were some weirdos with those ribbon things. Ah, it was a good Sunday. Yeah. Here's the Linda's Burning Out to Indy 102.3.

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It's the Womack Sisters, If I Let You, here on Indie 102.3. That is off their latest album, their debut album, actually. Average White Band, Pick Up the Pieces before that. Sampa the Great to kick off the 3 o'clock hour for you. I'm Sean. I went out and did some shopping earlier today before I came into the studio, and boy, is it Halloween-y out there. So, I'm in the mood. Are you in the mood? Do you have 9.5 minutes to spare for a little Bauhaus? Okay, good. Happy almost Halloween. Bela Lugosi's Dead. Indie 102.3.

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It's new from the Burrows. It's called Clock It. Catch up with that band on the local 303 page for October. That's at indie1023.org. They are hitting the road going East Coast, but they'll be back in Colorado early November. But you'll see all those details there on that local 303 page. New music from Lex Walton before that, Hipster Runoff. I also got kind of Halloween-y, I guess, with the Decemberists and Severed, Toadies, Possum Kingdom, and Bauhaus, Bela Lugosi's Dead. I don't know. Just kind of in the mood already. I'm Sean. This band is coming around. They're going to be at Marquee Theater coming up on December 1st. You can get your tickets, indie1023.org, on that concert calendar. We're talking Wishy. This is Lovesick on Indie 1023.

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Fat dog, cancel me. I'm tired here on Indie 102.3. I think a lot of us feel that way. The Stones before that, Mother's Little Helper. This is something I've been thinking about lately. Back in the day, you know, like 50s and 60s, doctors would put stressed out housewives on downers, on Valium. That's what that song is about. And now we know that Mama probably just needed some HRT in her life. Just saying. 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

That's Blonde Shell with new music. It's called Stone Fruit on Indie 102.3. They have that new album, Violence. Sugar before that with Helpless. Bob Mould of Sugar taking over the punk yard, coming up at 6 o'clock when I'm done here. Highly suggest you stick around for that. It's a lot of classic punk that's going to happen for you. Big special to kick off the 4 o'clock hour. Here is the latest from Charlie Crockett that you're hearing on Indie 102.3 off his Clovis album, The Hallelujah Trail.

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Ladytron Blue Jeans here on Indie 102.3. Looking back, I played Dominic Fike before that and Colorado Music from Vanna Blue back and forth. Now, I want to stop here because the local 303 meetup is coming up on the 26th at Bar 404. It's the last one of the year, and Vanna Blue is going to be performing for you. How cool is that? Bonus performance from Divine Hippie as well that night. And it's Halloween time. So, of course, we're going to have our annual costume contest at the meetup. We always have a good time. We encourage you to dress as your favorite musician, but hey, who am I to judge, right? Who am I to tell you what to do? Concert tickets up for grabs if you do well in that costume contest. L7 tickets, Orville Peck tickets, also Cypress Hill tickets. Oh, it's going to be a good time. Put it on your calendar, all right? 26th of this month, Bar 404 hosting us. It's free. It doesn't cost you anything to get in. And it all kicks off at 6:30. We have you out of there by 9. I cannot wait for the October meetup. I'm Sean. Here's new from Baby, Your Bedroom on Indie 102.3.

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Johnny Blue Skies and the Dark Clouds, Don't Let Go, Love Me That Love Song. I'm Sean Lucetto. You know, I can say this because I know this for a fact, that the tickets that we gave away for Johnny Blue Skies, which, what was that, last month? We gave them away with the Inside Track newsletter. Easily one of the most popular ticket giveaways of the whole year. And I'm not even kidding, all right? I know this stuff. And speaking of the Inside Track newsletter, don't miss another cool ticket giveaway like that. 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

Empress Of and Hands On here on Indie 102.3. That is off the Dreamhouse album. I'm Sean. If you're looking for something to do tonight, there's a couple of cool shows out there with pink bands. So Pink Fuzz will be playing at the Federal Theater tonight. Wild Pink is playing at Lost Lake. That's going to be a great show. And they have a new album out. It's called Still Coming Down. This song is on it. This is Box Store from Wild Pink on Indie 102.3.

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That's Pink Lady Monster on Indie 102.3. They're out of Denver, and that song is called Lately. They landed a cool gig. They're opening up for Ceremony at Marquee Theater on October 22nd. That's going to be a fantastic show. So good job, Pink Lady Monster. Congrats. I'm Sean. Here's Tyler Ballgame. Live it down.

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Off the last weekend album, Phoebe Bridgers' Lost Boys. This is Indy 102.3. I'm Sean Lucetto. I'm about done. I'll be back with you tomorrow afternoon. Up next, Bob Mould taking over the punk yard. So get ready for an hour of classic punk, a lot of storytelling. It's going to be a good time. Here's De La

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2: Welcome to the Punk Yard on Indy 1023. Nothing but punk on a Saturday night. I am Dana Myers. Normally, I am the host, and I am in control of this, but I have ceded all control this week to somebody who you have known for many years in a few different contexts. You've known him fronting Sugar. You've known him fronting Husker Du. He's been doing great stuff solo lately. His name is Mr. Bob Mould. Do I call you Bob?
3: Bob.
2: Hi, Bob.
3: Hey, how you doing?
2: Good. I just to put it out there, Bob is fully in control of the show this week. I have no say in what's going on. I don't even know what he's going to do. I have no idea what he's going to talk about. So it is where do you want to start?
3: We're going to talk about punk rock, and we're going to talk about me as a young kid growing up in the Adirondacks in northern New York State and falling in love with pop music in the 60s. And my parents bought sort of a Dobie Gillis mom and pop grocery store that was attached to the house that we grew up in. So we all worked in the grocery store as kids. And my dad used to buy used jukebox singles for a penny apiece from the local vending company. Wow. It's a town of 5,000 people. So the same people that sold cigarettes and tobacco, they also did the jukeboxes. So I ended up with this amazing record collection as a kid and, you know, grew up in sort of a chaotic, violent sort of home. So my singles were my escape. You know, that was, I fell into this world of music and just, you know, the Beatles and everything around them and, you know, the Birds, the Hollies, the Who, Dave Clark Five, Monkees, Motown, just everything, crazy country jukebox songs.
2: Yeah.
3: You know, it was the way to block out all the noise. And, you know, I fell in love with music. I taught myself how to play keyboards as a young child. I started writing songs when I was 9. And, you know, I started to get a little older, got into high school, realized I was a queer kid, I was a smart kid, I thought maybe it'd be better to get out of my small town and get to a big city, so I started applying early for colleges in the Northeast and also in the Midwest of the U.S. I got accepted at McAllister College in St. Paul on an underprivileged scholarship, and this is where I started to fall in love with punk rock. It was right about 1976.
2: Okay. Right as punk rock was really finding itself.
3: Absolutely. So in high school, you know, all of my friends were like, oh, isn't Fleetwood Mac the best? And oh, Bay City Rollers and Aerosmith and Kiss and Foghat and whatever. And, you know, and I'm like, yeah, hard rock is fun. And then I heard the first Ramones album. So there was a magazine that I used to buy at the drugstore as a kid. It was called Rock Scene Magazine. And it was Richard and Lisa Robinson in New York City and their friend Danny Fields, who managed the MC5 and the Stooges and the Ramones. So they put together this magazine each month that would cover Aerosmith and Kiss, but it also would do these photo essays on the Ramones going to buy a PA or something. So I'm reading this as a kid, and I'm just like, this is my world. You know, I may not